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18: 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Stevie Ray Vaughan and Double Trouble. Stevie Ray Vaughan.
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12: 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Susie Quattro, yeah.
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Now they say I am a war criminal and I'm fading away. Father, please hear my confession.

shades of lava, which imperceptibly passed from reddish brown to bright yellow, their way lit by crystals appearing as lighted globes. They continued through the lava gallery, which gently sloped until they reached the intersection of two roads. Without hesitation, Professor Lidenbrook chose the eastern tunnel, and the journey continued through a succession of arches appearing before them as if they were the aisles of a Gothic cathedral. The walls were enhanced with impressions of rock weeds and mosses from the Silurian epoch.

The eastern route they had taken had come to a dead end. With 3 days' walk back to the fork to find Arne Saknussemm's original route, they found their water rations were limited to 1 day. Knowing their only chance of finding water was on that route, they set off for the fork, and there, finally, they fell, almost lifeless, on the 3rd day. After sleep, they continued down the other tunnel in their quest for water, and whilst searching on his own, Hans the guide heard the sound of water thundering behind a granite wall, and with a pickaxe, attacked the wall so as to allow a stream of boiling water to enter and cool in their tunnel. Not only had they found life in the water, but they'd also found a flowing guide to the center of the earth. They called the stream the Hans Bath.

Replenished with the water, the journey continued with haste, but somehow they find themselves separated. Professor Lidenbrook's nephew, Axel, found himself alone. His mind was seized with unparalleled fear, and he saw memories of home flashing before him. His fiancée, Gråbön, his house and friends in Hamburg. He saw hallucinations of all the incidents of the journey. And unworthy as he felt, he knelt in fervent prayer, and then in panic, he ran blindly through a tunnel, only to reach a dead end, where he fell panting for breath. In the darkness he cried, voices, voices, voices, he heard voices. He heard his uncle's voice. Due to the shape of the gallery and the conducting power of the rocks, his uncle's voice was uncannily traveling around the walls. And by means of their chronometers, they discovered they were 4 miles apart. So Axel set about the task of rejoining the professor and their guide.

Suddenly, the ground disappeared from beneath his feet. 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He lost consciousness. On opening his eyes, he found himself with the professor and the guide. And looking around him, he saw an ocean stretching as far as the eye could see. A giant forest of mushrooms. A line of huge cliffs. And strange clouds hung overhead as he lay on a deeply indented shore of golden sand, strewn with shells. For a moment he thought he was back on the surface of the earth, but he soon realized that they had reached a world within a world.

My pappy said, son, you're gonna drive me to drinking if you don't stop driving that hot rod Lincoln. Have you heard the story of the hot rod race with the Fords and Lincolns was setting the pace?

uses them all, got overdrive, just won't stall. With a four-barrel carb and a dual exhaust, with 411 gears you can really get lost. Got safety tubes, but I ain't scared, the brakes are good, tires fair. 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We was driving up Grapevine Hill, passing cars like they was standing still. All of a sudden, in a wink of an eye, a Cadillac sedan passed us by and said, boys, it's a mark for me. By then, the taillight was all you could see. Now the fellas ribbed me for being behind, so I thought I'd make the Lincoln unwind. Took my foot off the gas, and man alive, I shoved it on down into overdrive. 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My foot was blue, like lead to the floor, that's all there is, and there ain't no more.

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And now you do what they told you. 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
1: Ladies and gentlemen. Led Zeppelin!
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1: 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Jones.
2: 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John Paul Jones.
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They say there's only one last true mojo left in the world. Take it, Lightning. 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

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Who sent you here? 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Bet can't play none either. Uh-huh.

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you might know of the original sin. And you might know how to play with fire.